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We're getting on. You get 15 down, 8 o'clock. 8, it's, Chanel, some from Tyler. Dancer was brought to you by Big Shot Hot Dog. We got the Salasa Swak Sabunsa. Magandang umaga po sa inyo lahat, mga sweethearts. Last hour ng ating program.

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0: 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Sasuli, 27 pesos. SRP lang.